KSKO wants to thank the City of McGrath for continuing to support public radio. Stay in touch with your community at the Cat and Snow Center. You can call them at 524-3825.

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1: Welcome to Native America Calling. I'm Sean Spruce. It's a decisive week in Peggy Flanagan's candidacy for the U.S. Senate. She has to win the Minnesota primary tomorrow in a hotly contested race in order to face off in November. It's one of the closely watched primary races for Native American candidates. We'll hear about that and some other notable national, state, and tribal elections. That's all coming up right after the news.

0: 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I'm Joe Graydon.
1: And I'm Terry Graydon. The People's Pharmacy is brought to you in part by Sonu, an FDA-approved drug-free treatment for nasal congestion and runny nose, using sound instead of steroids. 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
1: The topic is kidney health today on the People's Pharmacy. Millions of Americans worry about their cholesterol and their blood pressure, but pay very little attention to their kidney health.
0: How can we test our kidneys to determine how well they're functioning?
1: How much water is enough, and how much is too much? Is there a B vitamin that could be beneficial for kidney function?
0: Our guest today is Dr. Samir Parikh, professor of internal medicine and pharmacology and chair of internal medicine at the University of Texas Southwestern.

on a crazy horse. I was with Sitting Bull too, and I got to see Custer, and when he fell too,

band plays some song about forgetting yourself for a while. And the piano's this melancholy soundtrack to her smile. In that white dress she's wearing, you

Welcome back to World Cafe. I'm Kaleo. Beck has a new album, his first in 7 years. It's called Ride Lonesome. It's due out September 18th. Would you like to hear a song? I would love to play you one. Here's In the Night.

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You are not

Friend or coworker. Hi, my name is Genesee Andrew, and my mother was the victim of domestic violence. Keeping silent about domestic violence is like giving permission for it to continue. Speak out. Don't be afraid. Encourage the person you know to get the help they need. Don't wait till it's too late. I did.

national news headlines coming up in less than 4 minutes. Then Cole Swindell and Keith Urban. Right now, this is Luke Bryan, Country On.

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I'm just a prisoner, Candy Staton, right there. Just an old memory going out to a friend that is no longer here, but was dearly missed at the reunion. All right, I have a request here from a Sidewalk Indian going out to the Tanana Indians. Good morning to you. And he wanted to hear Missing You.

got Ethan Paul from the 2025 Music Festival. We did the recordings right here in the radio station studio. And yeah, that it picks up, the pickup is real clear when you record in a specific area designated for just recording. How's that? Okay, we have more mix. I love the requests coming in, so keep it coming. More requests. I have time for you. Give me a shout here. I'd like to put it out. More mix coming at you.

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I'm from Galena, Alaska. 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

And you just heard Brad Zappa there and Somebody Needing Somebody. Okay, looking at the list, we have Whitty Youngman here, and she was at the music festival. She's from Anchorage. She's a young lady, a native gal, that plays down there in Anchorage from time to time. And she came up and joined us for our music festival 2025. Whitty Youngman.

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today. Clouds forming, mid to upper 50s tonight. Cloud showers and thunderstorms tomorrow. Highs near the upper 70s, lows in the mid 50s. Cloudy and 80 Thursday, Friday, and Saturday for the upper Cusco. Partly to mostly cloudy today for the, mostly sunny during the day today for the Cache Villages. Partly to mostly cloudy with showers tonight. Clouds and showers tomorrow. Clouds and a chance of showers on Thursday. High 70 to 75 today through Thursday for the middle Cusco. Lows in the mid to upper 50s. For Crooked Creek, Sleet Mute, and Red Devil. Sunshine today and tomorrow. Cloudy on Thursday. Highs in the lower 70s. Lows in the mid 50s for the middle Cusco with a chance of showers tomorrow. It looks like a chance on Thursday as well. For Yukon, sunny and 70 today, partly cloudy 50 tonight, sunny and upper 70s tomorrow. For Anchorage, some isolated showers possible this afternoon, partly sunny, cloudy and dry tomorrow, highs in the upper 60s both days, lows in the lower to mid 50s. Once again, for McGrath, Nikolai, and Takotna, sunny upper 70s to lower 80s today. Cloudy, mid to upper 50s tonight. Clouds, showers, and thunderstorms with mid to upper 70s tomorrow for the upper Cusco. Jackson Brown on the way. Here's the Cars. Got a lot on my head.

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Thank you, AC.

I don't want a pickle. Just wanna ride on a motorcycle. And I don't want a tickle. I'd rather ride on my motorcycle. And I don't wanna die.